0: 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What extension are you at?
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1: 6 State Street, apartment H, the Riverside Apartments for a disturbance. I received a call on 911, and the only audio I could hear in the background was a male's voice stating that the female was holding him hostage. When trying to call back, I got no answer. We do have past history in 2025 for an A and B.
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3: 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I'll clear in time.

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634 to 14 and 1. Central Street, the CVS for a female party that's actively shoplifting, described as a short white female wearing a purple shirt and floral shirt shorts. She's actively filling up her purse now.

0: 半飞行风。I'm clear, I'll take that.
1: Received one, you can 45. 5 will be primary.
0: 4, 45. Take 64.
1: 5.
2: 10-8, written warning.
1: Perfect. Of course.

0: 684 to car 1 and car 4.
1: 1. 4.
0: 945 Pleasant Street. I received a call on 911 from a child stating his brother hit his mom and punched his dad. The mom yelled at him and had him hang up. I can't seem to get in contact with him again.
1: 10-4. Do we know if that email's still in the store?
0: I'll
1: be going out.

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0: That's the one, Sierra 316-11564.
1: 10-4.

Affirm 5. I have that Olin coming back to Dina Diaz out of Central Teresa City. She's active negative for 29.

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1: Essex.
2: Six.
1: Can you respond up to 945 Pleasant Street with the other units, please?
2: Seven made his way up Pleasant now.
1: Transport.
0: One to six, eight, four.
1: Good one.
0: His son is walking inbound on Pleasant Street. He started escalating, so he's on the roadway. Just be cautious, he's in a manic state is what the mother is saying.

0: 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I'll try to find him.
1: Go ahead.
0: Can you repeat car 1? Barclay, unreadable on my radio.
1: Car 6, 1 said that the mail party was a walking inbound on Pleasant Street. Car 7, go ahead with your traffic.
2: I am out with them. 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
2: in a panic attack.
1: 10-4.

Rescue 2. Pleasant Street at Holland Woods, the PD for the panic attack. Rescue 2. Pleasant Street at Holland Woods, panic attack.

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1: Five 25 Main Street for the report of a fist fight between two adults.
2: 3. 6, 6, 6, 4, I'm with car 3, I'll head that way clear if not needed.

0: 4. There are 17568703.
1: 10-4.
2: Other involved party is going to be Sierra 6013-3416.
1: 10-4.
0: Yeah, traffic 2-684.
1: Go ahead.
0: If you can get all the Mr. Miller from the DPW, tell him we need some cones on Eden Glen. That's where the traffic is coming from. Here we go. 4.
1: Units are walking on each other. Car 2.
3: I'm out. Athens.
1: Received. Car 1.
2: Get the 1038, please.
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0: 1-684. D-10-8, in the left. Am I clear for a 25?
1: Clear. Go ahead.
0: I'm going to give Officer Hardy a ride back to 945 Pleasant to get to cruise it.
1: Proceed.

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0: 6-8 Voter Car 2, Car 1. You just ride through the area of 501 Pleasant Street. I got a call from the resident there saying that sounds like somebody's either running by the property or driving by the property throwing firecrackers out the window. He was unable to see a car. Every time it happens, he's not able to recognize if anybody's out there. He would just like somebody to drive through.
1: Main Street, fire alarm. Engine 3, engine 4, ladder 1. 1400 Main Street, Our Lady of the Lake. 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Lady of the Lake. 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
1: Received, Deputy. 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

0: 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Just put in a notification.
1: Okay.

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684 to car 1, car 12. 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We got a tip saying that there's a suspicious car in front of that address with its doors open.

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0: Engine 2, 41 Berry Lane, investigation with police. It's Engine 2, 41 Berry Lane, police, the investigation. Lieutenant Nickel, call fire line.
1: Blanket. 41 Berry Lane, the fire department. Speak with Carolyn Gorgett. She's been calling, harassing them and screaming at them. They are going to send a deputy over there as well.
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Devote.

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1: And two graffiti logs, 75 Water Street and 183 Whitney Street, both with OFs, please.

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0: 1 and 2, you're going to respond to 175 Willard Street for a 911 hang-up. I called back, got no response, but in the neighboring apartment, we do have past history of a domestic in 2025. Neighboring apartment was 204. And the peeing apartment was 206. Correction, 175 Willard, apartment 206.

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0: has a license out of New York. His name is first name David, last name Seraphine, Sierra Echo Romeo Alpha Oscar, India November, date of birth of May 13, 1983. 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
0: I'll be 10-8 with the Purple. 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

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It's Rescue 2, 6 Beth Ave in the dining room. 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
0: Can you try to get a hold of the detail at Lynch, Mr. Keenan, I think his name, and see if they can put the lights at the bridge on flash, have them use all their flag that's directed, which causes the gridlock the way that they're doing now.
1: Really, Joker,

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684, car 6. Ah. 195 Mill Street. 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Doesn't know where it came from. 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

0: 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It's Rescue 2, Engine 2, Firematic 1, 25 Tucker Drive, difficulty breathing, chest pain. Use door number 4.
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0: 684, car 5. Can you head back over to Central Street at the bridge? They're going to be moving down the street a bit. 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
1: Dracula. Lieutenant.
2: Can you talk to the traffic officer down there, not one of the flaggers? If he wants it on. The flaggers decimated that traffic flow earlier.
1: Central.

Engine 4, Rescue 3, 78 Anthony Road. For the fall, unknown injury. All the doors are locked, possible entry. It's Engine 4, Rescue 3, 78 Anthony Road for the fall, with injury.

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0: 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You're going to take in 78 Anthony Road. Engine 4, you can stand down.
1: Or a crash. Getting down.

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Rescue 3, you're on scene. 78 Anthony Road.

I'll be 10-8. 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

Engine 3, 618 North Main Street in the rear for the lockout. 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Engine 2. Engine 2 is clear. Anthony, rescue 3OV evaluating patient. Engine 2, you're clear.

I'm calling engine 3. Answer. Yeah, 3, that vehicle lockout's on 618 North Main Street. It's going to be in the BJ's parking lot.

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Six 135 Commercial Road, the Home Depot. If you're looking at the Home Depot, it's going to be the right-hand side of the parking lot by the lumber spot. 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His vehicle was hit in the parking lot. 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
0: Do you mind attaching that commercial Yankee 33391 to the call, please? The operator of that vehicle is the VMAS driver's license, Sierra Alpha 126-1390.

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1: Good.
0: I'm going to be inside Home Depot trying to look at cameras. He's unsure if it did or did not happen here. So I'm just going to take a look for a few minutes.
1: Terrific. All the info you gave me came back active as well.
0: Great, thank you.
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Rescue 3, 7 Pierce Street on apartment number 3. For knee pain. It's Rescue 3, 7 Pierce Street, apartment 3. 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

684, car 6. Main Street by the post office. Going to be heading inbound towards town. Caller reports there's a white Ford F-250. She stated they can't maintain their lane. They've gone into the other lane of traffic about 15, 20 times. They're driving about 5 miles an hour. Can't maintain a speed either. Plate's going to be 6 Hotel Charlie, Hotel 79. Comes back to a party from 44 Union Street. 10-4.

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1: Just for your advice, the owner of the vehicle has 33 on the adult block, including some firearm charges and possession of stun gun charges. Do you want another unit in case you do come across it?
0: Negative, just 35, thank you.
1: Perfect.

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0: 10-4.

6684. 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Copy 10-8, I spoke with him. 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Yes, 10-8. 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
0: 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Engine 3, fire medic 1, clear.
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0: 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Engine 42 ladder 1. 46 Franklin Street. Alarms in the building. It's engine 42 ladder 1. 46 Franklin Street. The alarm is in the building.
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1: 2.
0: Sorry, Animal, explain me. Hospital security called in stating that there is a dog in a car in front of the ER. You're going to be speaking with Sean Reardon.
1: Animal.
0: 684 to car 16. Day Street, speak with Steven in regards to an ongoing motor vehicle complaint.
2: Time for it, do we have any more information on what's going on?
0: He stated that a car keeps going 100 miles an hour up and down his road. He stated if they don't stop later this afternoon, he would go there and handle it himself.

0: Engine 4, 46 Franklin Street, investigate the alarm. That's Engine 4, 46 Franklin Street, investigate the detector.
1: Go ahead.
2: It'll be Mass PC 6, Hotel Foxtrot Golf 2-1. Security's going to attempt to raise someone. So if that doesn't work, then I'll get a little troll out here.
1: 10-4.

0: 2684.
1: Go ahead.
0: All right, if you could contact Animal Control, I was able to make entry without damaging the vehicle and retrieve the dog. But yeah, it definitely needs some water and animal assistance.
1: Go ahead.
2: When was the last time we've had contact with this RP? I believe I've dealt with them in the past about this.
1: Stand by.

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0: 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I might have some further information.
1: Yes, standby. Dog duty.

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1: 1.
0: 556 Central Street, Unit 134 for a well-being check on Marianne Pierce. Caller is a close friend of Marianne and has not heard from her in 5 days, which is unusual. Be advised, we do have a history of A and Bs and domestics at this address.
1: Where is he?

0: 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What is Marion's CR number?
1: Sierra 1556 8291.

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1: Good.
0: He answered the phone and stated he wasn't going to answer any questions.
1: Car 5 to car 5. Good. Permission to make entry. This will be in check. Sign call, city of certain area, 5 days. And back to work on lock. Just give me a 21 before you do that, please.

0: Did the friend at call state any other concerns besides not appearing from our project?
1: It was just that he hadn't heard from her in 5 days, and due to the history, he was concerned.
0: Is there a domestic history between Marianne and her son, or Marianne and other officers?

0: dispatch. Stand four. Positive.
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0: 19 lobby complaint for a past accident. Say 4 to car 6. 6. The area of 557 Main Street for a DMV. You're looking for a silver SUV. 10-4.

Shipport, car 5, car 4. Elm Hill Ave for the 911 hangup. It's pinging behind the building of 60. The phone comes back to a Christopher Pascal. No answer on callback twice. I just heard a mail party talking, so like he might have been having difficulty with the heat, but he was. It sounded like he was talking to somebody else. Thank you, 10-4.

6684. 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We were able to move it out of the roadway and into the parking lot. Where's it?

0: 64 to 4 and 5. You can 45. 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
1: Table 45. 4 Bravo 45.

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0: 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When I spoke to the party, he said he's actually at 17A Crosman Ave, which is his home address. Christopher Pascal.

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0: 15 Richardson Street. 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

0: 684 to all units. There's OT available if wanted for houseman. 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
1: 10-8. 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
0: Thank you.

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Rescue 3, Fire Medic 1. 241 North Main Street. Shortness of breath. Rescue 3, Fire Medic 1. 241 North Main Street. 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

5, the car 2. 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Received at the hospital. Five, I will be by 9-1, please. Ah. 9-1, please.

0: 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My clear 25.
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1: 10.

Rescue 3, Paramedic 1, 241 North Main Street, the Ready Med. So the anaphylactic reaction to a bee sting with difficulty breathing. It's going to be Rescue 3 and Paramedic 1, 241 North Main Street, the Ready Med. Anaphylactic reaction to a bee sting.

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0: 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I'm going to be back to the station to follow up on this.
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0: Five.
1: Yeah, mic's the first seven.
0: Okay.
1: That's up to

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It's going to be Engine 2, Rescue 2, Paramedic 1. 25 Tucker Drive, Door 4. Pregnancy complications, difficulty breathing.

0: at a corner room.
1: 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Caller stating he's in a gray Ram truck. He's not. He put gas in his truck and it's not working. Now he's looking to file a complaint.
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0: Okay, I'm clear. 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

0: 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It's for Commercialsburg, Zone 4, interior door, no RP reached.
1: 10-4, thank you.

to 4. 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

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It's Rescue 3, 118 3rd Street, Apartment 1, vomiting.

0: Rescue 3 has 3rd Street. What was the numeric on that?
1: Rescue 3, it's going to be 118 3rd Street, apartment 1.
0: Great, thank you.

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0: 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There's a male party that keeps going outside and yelling to people and talking about politics and screaming at people. It's a white male, bald, he's wearing black pants and a Fidelity shirt.
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0: Car 4.
1: 4.
0: We also got a call from a staff member. It's going to be a Jeffrey Boyd. He's in room 255. I think he went back in his room. We have dealt with him in the past, about 2 years ago, Section 12 and a behavioral health crisis.
1: 10-4.

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1: Cut.
0: Continue back here, mass rate 6 kilo, Delta Yankee 23, and the operator is going to be Mass Olin Sierra Alpha 0161. It's Mass Olin Sierra Alpha 0161126.
1: 3-6.

0: Copy, four to car three and car five. Can you head down to the mall near the security office? Security's reporting there's three teenagers that are throwing a football around. They asked them to stop. They haven't. They want them trespassed.
1: Copy.

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0: You're on the Denny side?
1: Oh. Up on the
0: 10-4.

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Rescue 3, 48 Commercial Road, Motel 6, room 255 with the police for the eval. Rescue 3, Motel 6, 48 Commercial Road, room 255 on the Denny's side with the police for the eval.

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0: 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At least 10-8, taking 11.
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1: 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Confirmed accidental. 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
0: That's pretty good.

Rescue 2, Engine 2, Fire Medic 1, 196 Florence Street, cardiac issue. It's Rescue 2, Engine 2, Fire Medic 1, 196 Florence Street, the cardiac issues. Use the back door.